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1: I love Boston Pizza Bandera bread. 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If you answer 9 questions correctly in 60 seconds, you'll win the jackpot, which is great. 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
1: Environment Canada has issued a severe orange weather alert for severe thunderstorm watch and a severe thunderstorm warning. Meteorologists are currently tracking a severe thunderstorm that could bring gusty winds and golf ball-sized hail to our area. Cloudy skies, showers, and thunderstorms on the way for us tonight. They could be severe at times, low down to 12. A mix of sun and cloud, chance of shower, risk of a thunderstorm tomorrow, and a high of 23. Canada Day says mix of sun and cloud, chance of a shower again, and a high of 24.
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1: 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We've got mosquitoes right now, which is awful. And some great self-talk videos because, hey, you are beautiful, you are important, and you are kind. 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
1: No, it's not Falco. It's Savannah. And honestly, I don't know if Falco would have done this, but the other night I was here, I turned the AC on, had the music in auto to play music all night. I locked up the building and I left. 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
1: Environment Canada has issued a severe orange weather alert for severe thunderstorm watch and a severe thunderstorm warning. Meteorologists are currently tracking a severe thunderstorm that could bring gusty winds and golf ball-sized hail to our area. Cloudy skies, showers, and thunderstorms on the way for us tonight. They could be severe at times, low down to 12. A mix of sun and cloud, chance of shower, risk of a thunderstorm tomorrow, and a high of 23. Canada Day says mix of sun and cloud, chance of a shower again, and a high of 24.
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1: Canada Day on Wednesday. What are you getting up to? 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Well, that was hard for me to say. We'll be beginning at 11 with official opening ceremonies at 1 p.m.

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1: Environment Canada has ended the severe thunderstorm watch and severe thunderstorm warning. We still have a rainfall warning in effect from Environment Canada. We'll possibly get a total of 50 millimeters of rain tonight with a low down to 13. Winds are going to gust anywhere from 40 to about 60 K. Clouds and showers tomorrow. We'll see a high of 21. Take a look at the roads for you tonight. City crews are out checking storm drains. We have seen flooding in many areas of Westmount tonight. If you have a storm drain in your neighborhood that is blocked, you might want to give the city a hand and go and clean it out, as long as you can do it safely. If you do come across a flooded area, please do avoid it. Might want to just stay home tonight and be safe and dry.
0: Top down, cruising, just taking her easy. Heck no. This ain't some Harlequin romance novel. 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And the Murray Chrysler Westman 94.7 Star Fun Finder, powered by the co-ops of Westman, including Heritage, Hamiota, Neepawa, Gladstone, Valley View, Twin Valley, and Boundary Co-ops, is going to be the fuel to your community event party fire. 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
1: It's so much fun hanging out with you in the evenings covering for Falco. So as always, I loved it. Enjoy the rest of your night. 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Say hi, because that would be really cool for me. 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Bye for now. Oh.

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1: Environment Canada has ended the severe thunderstorm watch and severe thunderstorm warning. We still have a rainfall warning in effect from Environment Canada. We'll possibly get a total of 50 millimeters of rain tonight with a low down to 13. Winds are going to gust anywhere from 40 to about 60 K. Clouds and showers tomorrow. We'll see a high of 21. Take a look at the roads for you tonight. City crews are out checking storm drains. We have seen flooding in many areas of Westmount tonight. If you have a storm drain in your neighborhood that is blocked, you might want to give the city a hand and go and clean it out, as long as you can do it safely. If you do come across a flooded area, please do avoid it. Might want to just stay home tonight and be safe and dry.
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1: Environment Canada has ended the severe thunderstorm watch and severe thunderstorm warning. We still have a rainfall warning in effect from Environment Canada. We'll possibly get a total of 50 millimeters of rain tonight with a low down to 13. Winds are going to gust anywhere from 40 to about 60K. Clouds and showers tomorrow. We'll see a high of 21. Take a look at the roads for you tonight. City crews are out checking storm drains. We have seen flooding in many areas of Westmount tonight. If you have a storm drain in your neighborhood that is blocked, you might want to give the city a hand and go and clean it out, as long as you can do it safely. If you do come across a flooded area, please do avoid it. Might want to just stay home tonight and be safe and dry.
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1: Environment Canada has ended the severe thunderstorm watch and severe thunderstorm warning. We still have a rainfall warning in effect from Environment Canada. We'll possibly get a total of 50 millimeters of rain tonight with a low down to 13. Winds are going to gust anywhere from 40 to about 60 K. Clouds and showers tomorrow. We'll see a high of 21. Take a look at the roads for you tonight. City crews are out checking storm drains. We have seen flooding in many areas of Westmount tonight. If you have a storm drain in your neighborhood that is blocked, you might want to give the city a hand and go and clean it out as long as you can do it safely. If you do come across a flooded area, please do avoid it. Might want to just stay home tonight and be safe and dry.
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1: Environment Canada has ended the severe thunderstorm watch and severe thunderstorm warning. We still have a rainfall warning in effect from Environment Canada. We'll possibly get a total of 50 millimeters of rain tonight with a low down to 13. Winds are going to gust anywhere from 40 to about 60 K. Clouds and showers tomorrow. We'll see a high of 21. Take a look at the roads for you tonight. City crews are out checking storm drains. We have seen flooding in many areas of Westmount tonight. If you have a storm drain in your neighborhood that is blocked, you might want to give the city a hand and go and clean it out, as long as you can do it safely. If you do come across a flooded area, please do avoid it. 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

to the top, I've been out of shape, thinking out of the box, I'm an astronaut. 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
1: 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Heck no. This ain't some Harlequin romance novel. 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
1: The province has issued a flood warning for parts of western Manitoba. 60 to 100 millimeters of rain has already fallen. More is in the forecast this week, and water levels at Minnedosa Dam could rise by 1 to 3 feet, with residents urged to monitor conditions closely. Here in Brandon, heavy rain overwhelmed storm drains in parts of the city, leading to localized flooding. City crews are monitoring the situation, and residents are urged to avoid driving through standing water, which can hide hazards. If you need assistance, contact the City of Brandon. We have more details on our website. Crews in Lynn Lake have held the wildfire back from the town, but the blaze has grown to 70 square kilometers and remains about 4 kilometers from a key power line. Additional crews are arriving today, and swampy terrain is helping slow the fire's spread as evacuations continue for Marcel Colombe First Nation. Highway fatalities in Manitoba are on the rise. Adding to what was already a deadly year on provincial roads, a 17-year-old Dufresne teen was killed in a rollover near Lorette. RCMP say speed and alcohol are believed to have contributed to the crash. As of June 3rd, 27 highway fatalities have been reported in Manitoba. That's up from 24 at this time last year. Finally, Brandon's Riverbank Discovery Center will host Canada Day celebrations tomorrow, featuring live music, cultural performances, food trucks, local vendors, and family activities. The day-long event starts at 10 o'clock in the morning when the market opens. It will conclude with a fireworks display at 11 o'clock tomorrow night. In sports, Canada now knows its round of 16 opponent, Morocco, and the match will be played Saturday at NRG Stadium in Houston. And Toronto snapped its 6-game losing skid with a 2-1 win over the New York Mets. I'm Frank. For local news and more, visit starfm.ca.
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3: Okay, 6:03. Cloudy start out there. Now, there is the possibility of us seeing some showers today, but it's only 30%. The risk of a thunderstorm as we roll into afternoon. It's going to get windy, gusting strong, high of 19 degrees, and your UV index will hit 7, which is high. Tonight, potential for some showers into early evening. Again, that's where there's the risk of a storm, windy and down to 14. Canada Day, mainly cloudy to start off. Again, that 30% chance of showers will get to 22 degrees. Back to work for me Thursday, sun and cloud, high of 23. Again, cloudy, 15 now.
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That's Tegan and Sarah with Closer on 94.7 Star, today's best music, 6:07. Good morning. Trent here, and I sincerely hope you're waking up to dry toes, each and every one of you. Though I know that's not the case. Even in this building here, some of our staff have already, we've got that emergency scramble. Hey, anyone have any fans I can borrow? I've been through this. It's no fun. I absolutely get that. I can tell you this as well, though. This too shall pass. And while there's a chance of some showers again today, we aren't anticipating anything like that stalled system we got hanging over us yesterday. 6:08 now, music on the way from Charlotte Cardin. Tomorrow is Canada Day. And this is our favorite Calgary artist, Devin Cole, with I Got You. If you need a drink.

0: Devin Cole with I Got You. You know, she was having some success as an artist just in the Calgary scene. And then remember that smash hit which dropped? Which dropped, Trent? Right, exactly. Woman in Total Control of Herself went absolutely viral on TikTok. Just exploded. Now we've got her on the national stage. I'm so grateful for that. Local artist with so much talent. I mean, if you love your music local, tomorrow's going to be your day for our Canada Day celebrations. Riverbank Discovery Center will have live music on that main stage. It all kicks off at about 11 o'clock for the official festivities, if you will. 1 o'clock is opening day ceremonies. The Kids Zone will be running at the Riverbank tomorrow from noon till 9 p.m. Now, the bouncy castles, the lawn games, the face painting, the scavenger hunt, arts and crafts, this is all free stuff, Mom and Dad. So if you want a huge celebration with your kids and you don't want to break the budget, tomorrow is your day. Again, 10 a.m., that's when the market vendors open at a Riverbank Discovery Center. Dusk about 11 o'clock, that's when the fireworks hit.
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1: Okay, watch for potholes that are hiding in puddles. Just going to start with that. We're going to have a full closure today at 3409 Victoria Avenue. Also a full closure running on 4th Street. That's the 700 block Van Horn to College Avenue. And a full closure at McTavish Avenue East and Frederick Street intersection. You spot anything else going on out there in town or out of town that I should be sharing, you can let me know with a call or a text at 204-727-STAR.
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1: Okay, 616, mainly cloudy. There is a chance of showers today, 30%. Risk of a thunderstorm as we get into your afternoon. And windy, 40 gusting to 60. And they're saying 60 gusting to 80 early afternoon. We'll get to 19 degrees and your UV index at 7, which is high. Tonight, cloudy, could see some showers. Watching that risk of storms, windy and down to 14. And for tomorrow, Canada Day, cloudy. Chance of showers, high of 22. That's about Trent's happy place. Cloudy and 15 now.
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0: 6:23, that is Bruno Mars with I Just Might. Hey, so you got your Canada Day all figured out. Going to be a lot of barbecues roaring right across the country tomorrow. Actually, I'm on a group chat with a couple of friends because my one buddy's hosting the barbecue, and then we're all on there, and we're all just making sure that everyone has what they want, right, and everyone gets all sorted out, who's going to bring what. So I'm looking at it yesterday, and my one friend is bringing his new girlfriend, and that's great, and that's wonderful, and I'm so glad that they've met each other. But she fired into the group chat, "Nothing for me, thanks. I don't like anything when it's barbecued." And I didn't know this was possible. Really? Nothing off the barbecue? How does that happen? How do you find yourself locked into a relationship with someone that doesn't like anything barbecued? Well, apparently they met online, and I'm just thinking, well, they used the wrong service.
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1: A Rossburn couple says they're lucky to be alive after a confirmed tornado tore off part of their brick home on Sunday evening, forcing them to take cover as the storm struck. The tornado, confirmed by Environment Canada, is estimated to be an EF3, caused extensive damage in the area and is now being investigated for an official rating. And a tornado watch remains a concern for southern Manitoba today. Storm chasers are stationed in the area, which they say is entering a volatile setup with high instability, deep moisture, and strong wind shear, creating the fuel for severe thunderstorms. Communities along the Trans-Canada Highway corridor will continue to be closely monitored, and we'll have updates throughout the day. And continued heavy rainfall forecast for western Manitoba.

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2: Dream is to try to be drafted and play in the NHL, so we as an organization are certainly proud of him.
3: Ruzicka was selected in the fourth round to Minnesota, and Pentella selected in the sixth round by L.A. Canada's moving on in World Cup play, and now they know their opponent. It'll be Morocco in the round of 16 with the showdown set for Saturday in Houston. And in baseball, the Blue Jays ended their six-game slide, winning 2-1 over the New York Mets. I'm Frank. For local news and more, visit starfm.ca.
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Sophia Camara, Girls Like You, broadcasting live from the Fowler Nissan Studios. 6:35 is Trent here, and tomorrow, of course, isn't just Canada Day. It's the very first day of July, the heart of a Canadian summer. And man, oh, alive. If you're going to get out there and enjoy it, this is it. This is your warning, because the end of July, well, not even the end, July 24th is when we're going to announce our winner for the ultimate home makeover. You now have just weeks left to qualify for a grand prize package valued at $23,000. $500 gift card from Westman Lumber, jacuzzi hot tub from Creasy.

0: You hunt them in billiards. Adirondack chairs from the green spot. And the list, of course, goes on and on and on. 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And someone's going to win.
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1: Hey, if you're fresh back from Dauphin Country Fest, welcome back to reality, the real world. Looks like you guys had fun. Jelly Roll, of course, absolutely killed it out there. Even more impressive, the guy's relatively fresh off a breakup. Of course, he's broke up with his now ex, Bunny XO. The internet convinced the Bunny XO got cheated on Jelly Roll with Nickelback's Chad Kroeger. Now, let me get into this. Why is this going on? See, Bunny XO, right after the breakup, posted a video singing along to How You Remind Me. That was enough for the internet rumor mill just to start digging at this and spreading that rumor. Turns out she jumped onto her podcast last night to say, definitely, that did not happen. Not a thing. Jelly Roll as well as chimed in saying there was no cheating. Rumors were pure internet chaos. That being said, Bunny XO did call Chad Kroeger Daddy Chatty in the video. And now that I've heard that, you have to too. Here's Daddy Chatty and Nickelback with Photograph.

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1: Okay, 6:43, starting in the city. Watch out for potholes hiding in puddles. Just keep that in the back of your head. We're going to have full closures today at 3409 Vic Avenue. Again, for 4th Street, that's a 700 block Van Horn running to College Avenue. And McTavish Avenue East and Frederick Street intersection will also be a full closure. Now, our highways are interesting this morning. I got a few texts here. First off, thank you very much, Aaron. Seems like there's a few things to note right in and around the Neepawa area. Aaron writes, there's water over the highway on 5 North, just outside of Neepawa. Expect delays. There's Manitoba trucks. Apparently, they're guiding traffic. They're about 4 inches of water over the road. I got another text, no name attached to this one, that just says, Assiniboine has flooded at Highway 110 and bridge on both north side and south side. Be aware of that. And looking at MB-511, I can see that the 16 has been closed, running from Neepawa to Gladstone, Gladstone down to about the Highway 50 intersection. And again, from what I understand, that is because of flooding. So watch yourself out there. Take your time. Find alternative routes if you want to. And rubber boots, I guess.
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1: 6:45. I'm seeing a little sun out there. Mix of sun and cloud. There is the slim chance of us getting some more showers, and there is the risk of a thunderstorm for us this afternoon. Winds 40 gusting to 60, 60 gusting to 80 this afternoon with a high of 19, and your UV index hits 7, which is high. Tonight, cloud, chance of showers, risk of a storm, dropping down to 14, still windy. Tomorrow, cloudy with that slim chance of showers and a high of 22 degrees. Cloudy skies and 15 now.
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From the Toy Story 5 soundtrack, that's Taylor Swift, and I knew it, I knew you. Hey, 651, good morning, Trent here, and Swifties have noticed a little bit of ramping up of activity outside of Madison Square Garden. This, of course, is theoretically ahead of Taylor and Travis's rumored wedding celebrations. Vendors, equipment, trucks have all been arriving at the Midtown venue as of yesterday, and among the items unloaded was one box that was labeled 40-inch mirror ball. Right. Fans online are thinking maybe that's a reference to Mirrorball, which is a fan favorite track from Swift's 2020 album Folklore. I hope it's just the real deal, because I don't care if it's your wedding, birthday, bar mitzvah, anything. It's better with a Mirrorball. 6:52, Frank has news headlines coming up just ahead. This is The Weekend with Daft Punk, and I feel it coming.

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4: Additional crews are heading to Lynn Lake after weekend evacuations, and firefighters are still holding the out-of-control blaze back from town. The fire sits about 4 kilometers from a main power line, though swampy terrain is helping slow its spread. A 17-year-old Dufresne, Manitoba teen was killed in a rollover near Lorette over the weekend, adding to what has already been a deadly year on Manitoba roads. According to RCMP, 27 people had died on Manitoba highways by June 3rd of this year, compared with 24 fatalities at the same time last year. An update on the situation in Venezuela. Rescuers there are racing against time as they search through collapsed buildings 5 days after twin earthquakes that have already claimed more than 1,700 lives and left thousands missing. With so many left homeless, serious questions are emerging about whether the cash-strapped government can coordinate the massive relief effort still ahead. Ticket prices for Thursday's World Cup match in Vancouver have plummeted now that Canada isn't playing there. But in Toronto, where Cristiano Ronaldo's Portugal faces Croatia, entry prices are soaring, with the lowest tickets around $2,500, roughly 4 times higher than at BC Place. Back here at home, the city of Brandon has announced its Canada Day program for July 1st. Entertainment, a children's zone, a market, and food trucks scheduled through the day tomorrow. Fireworks are set to cap off the celebrations at Brandon Riverbank later in the evening. In sports, Toronto snapped a 6-game losing skid with a 2-1 win over the Mets, and Canada now knows its round of 16 opponent. It's Morocco, and the match will be played this Saturday in Houston. I'm Frank. For local news and more, visit starfm.ca.
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6: Hey, 7:03, mostly cloudy skies right now, and they do carry with them a slim but present chance of showers. We'll watch that. Risk of an afternoon storm today, and expect it to be good and windy, like gusting 60 to 80 this afternoon. Your high is 19 and the UV index 7, which is high. Tonight again, chance of showers, risk of a storm, windy and down to 14. Tomorrow mainly cloudy, slim chance of showers hangs with us, and a high of 22 degrees. Mostly cloudy and 15 to start today.
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0: Broadcasting live from the Fowler Nissan Studios, that is Somber with Homewrecker and 94.7. Hey, 7:07 now. Happy Tuesday for a lot of you officially into your summer break, or I mean, office places are weird with Canada Day being on a Wednesday, right? I mean, a lot of people took the Monday, Tuesday off, smart thinking. A lot of other people took the Thursday, Friday off, smart thinking. Then there are people like me, they're doing the two-day work day and then one day off and then back to work for it. I'm still going to make the most out of it. And I have mad pride for being a Canadian. And I strongly feel, and I've traveled, been fortunate enough to travel around the world, that we live in the best country in the world, as imperfect as it is, and as we continue to strive and work to make it better. I mean, if nothing else, it's the only place you can get Hawkins Cheesies. There are Canadian-made products that are the best of every kind in the world, from Lululemon to Roots to Hawkins Cheesies to, and this is the question, what is your favorite Canadian-made product? Remember what Joe says.
1: Hey, I'm not a lumberjack or a fur trader, and I don't live in an igloo or eat blubber or own a dog sled, and I don't know Jimmy, Sally, or Susie from Canada, although I'm certain they're really, really nice. I have a prime minister, not a president. I speak English and French, not American. And I pronounce it about, not a boot. I can proudly sew my country's flag on my backpack. I believe in peacekeeping, not policing. Diversity, not assimilation. And that the beaver is a truly proud and noble animal. A toque is a hat. A Chesterfield is a coach. And it is pronounced Zed, not Z-Z. Canada is the second largest landmass, the first nation of hockey, and the best.
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0: Benson Boone, a 94.7 star, broadcasting live from the Fowler Nissan Studios and streaming for free from starfm.ca. Hey, it's 7:12 and asking the question on the eve of Canada Day, what is your favorite Canadian-made product? You can text me at 204-727-7827. Thank you, Sharla. She says, good morning, Trent. Puffed wheat cake. She goes on to say Hawkins cheesies are supreme. And of course, we all agree on that, Sharla. Puffed wheat cake, really? This is Trent learning in real time. I did not know that was not a global phenomenon. So I did a quick Googleization here. Invented in Red Deer, Alberta, just over 100 years ago. Apparently started as a wartime treat and has now somehow become the unofficial dessert of every church basement and community hall I've ever been to. I'm down.
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1: Okay, at 7:17, we'll start with in the city. Regular planned full closures. We've got one at 3409 Vic Avenue. 4th Street, looking at the 700 block, that's Van Horn running to College Avenue, as well as McTavish Avenue East and Frederick Street at the intersection there. On our highways, overland flooding has been a little bit of an issue. Highway 16 still has a stretch that's closed, running from Neepawa, we'll say, to the Highway 352 intersection. Now, that's significantly less than it was even 40 minutes ago, so we're certainly moving in the right direction, but be aware of that. And a couple of texts here from listeners. One just reads, Assiniboine has flooded at Highway 110 and bridge on both north side and south side. Then another one reading, water over the highway and 5 north just outside the Neepawa. Expect delays as there are Manitoba trucks are guiding traffic about 4 inches over the road. And people are getting through, but slowly with some assistance. So if you see something, tell something. Tell someone. Tell us. 204-727-STAR.
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1: 7:18. I'd like to tell you there's no chance of showers, but it's there, but slim. 30% chance. We'll watch that. Risk of a thunderstorm again this afternoon and real windy, like 60 gusting to 80 today. Your high is 19, UV index at 7, which is high. Tonight, potential for some showers, risk of a storm, windy and 14. Tomorrow, cloudy, slim chance of showers, and 22 is your high. We're at 15.
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Calvin Harris with Rihanna, and this is what you came for. 7:25 now. A few of you have fired off texts to me asking me about Grand Valley Road, and is it being closed? The short answer is no. The slightly longer answer is people are beginning to notice that some heavy equipment has been set up near Grand Valley Road. Now, the city has released a statement this morning saying that this is a proactive step to ensure crews are ready if a road closure would be required due to overland flooding. Let's be clear, the Assiniboine River is going to be sending a lot of water our way over the next little bit. The city continues to closely monitor

0: conditions, and they're constantly assessing, and they just want to be ready for whatever happens. Things change. Someone on this microphone will let you know. And of course, the city is great at updating on their socials, so follow them there.
1: Start your day here. Mornings with Trent.
0: Canada Day tomorrow. What is your favorite Canadian-made product? You can fire off a text to me. Let me know. Dave from Souris. Got to be Saskatoon berry pie. Oh, God, yes, for every meal. Sarah says, I have a Roots hoodie that I've been wearing for 15 years, still going strong, and nothing is more comfortable. Tyler says, poutine. Yeah, I think we can get that answer a lot, Tyler. Way to go. And Murphy says, not only Canadian, but Manitoban Crown Royal whiskey. Cheers.
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1: The province has issued a flood warning for parts of western Manitoba. 60 to 100 millimeters of rain has already fallen. More is in the forecast this week, and water levels at Minnedosa Dam could rise by 1 to 3 feet, with residents urged to monitor conditions closely. Here in Brandon, heavy rain overwhelmed storm drains in parts of the city, leading to localized flooding. City crews are monitoring the situation, and residents are urged to avoid driving through standing water, which can hide hazards. If you need assistance, contact the City of Brandon. We have more details on our website. Crews in Lynn Lake have held the wildfire back from the town, but the blaze has grown to 70 square kilometers and remains about 4 kilometers from a key power line. Additional crews are arriving today, and swampy terrain is helping slow the fire's spread as evacuations continue for Marcel Colombe First Nation. Highway fatalities in Manitoba are on the rise, adding to what was already a deadly year on provincial roads. A 17-year-old Dufresne teen was killed in a rollover near Lorette. RCMP say speed and alcohol are believed to have contributed to the crash. As of June 3rd, 27 highway fatalities have been reported in Manitoba. That's up from 24 at this time last year. Finally, Brandon's Riverbank Discovery Center will host Canada Day celebrations tomorrow, featuring live music, cultural performances,

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0: That's Jimmy Eat World with the middle on 94.7 Star. It is 7:34. Hey, and a reminder, for Money in a Minute this morning, we'll be playing for a $620 jackpot, and it's Text Me Tuesday. So if you want to play, text I Want to Play, 204-727-STAR.
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0: You know, I've been asking the question, what is your favorite Canadian-made product? And you're all like me. We're all thinking about food. I completely get that. Not one of us have thought about, you know, insulin, the telephone, IMAX, the snowmobile. Text here from Tyler that reads, Coffee Crisp. Yeah, right. Every Canadian understands the disappointment of finishing trick-or-treating. And if you don't at least get one handful of those little coffee crisps, yeah, the whole night's a bust. I agree with that 100%. Gord says, don't forget we invented the Caesar. Literally. The perfect summertime drink. What's your favorite Canadian-made product? Let me know. 204-727-STAR. That's a call. That's a text. This is Lennon Stella with La-Di-Da. So-

0: That's Chaperone with Pink Pony Club. It is 7:43. Good morning. One more sleep till Canada Day. And I've been asking this morning, what's your favorite Canadian-made product or invention? Melissa! Okay, see, here I am learning again. It can still happen. Canadian invention. She writes, picture it. Christmas Eve, 1906, and Reginald Fessenden, little Ridgie to his friends, successfully completes the first voice and music radio broadcast. AM radio, officially born, which technically, Melissa, means that anything people hear on this show that they don't like, it's his fault.
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1: Okay, it's 747. MB511, all the red is off my map now. So it looks like most of the overland flooding issues we've been having this morning seem to be dealt with, if you will, on our highways. In the city, we'll have full closures at 3409 Vic Avenue, another one 4th Street, that's the 700 block Van Horn running to College Avenue, and McTavish Avenue East and Frederick Street. That intersection will be a full closure as well. As always, you are invited to pass on anything you see. Remember, puddles can hide nasty potholes. 204-727-STAR.
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1: 7:48, cloudy out there, and there is a chance of showers. 30% of Environment Canada says. Also runs the risk of a thunderstorm again this afternoon with windy conditions like 60 gusting to 80 later today. Your high is 19 and the UV index at 7, which is high. Tonight, cloudy, chance of showers, risk of a storm dropping to 14. Tomorrow, cloudy, chance of showers, and a high of 22 degrees. It is mostly cloudy and 15 now.
3: 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Heck no. This ain't some Harlequin romance novel. 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And the Murray Chrysler Westman 94.7 Star Fun Finder, powered by the co-ops of Westman, including Heritage, Hamiota, Neepawa, Gladstone, Valley View, Twin Valley, and Boundary Co-ops, is going to be the fuel to your community event party fire. 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
1: Okay, we're getting near endgame status here. Come July 24th, somebody is going to win this $23,000 prize package. So this morning's qualifier is Nathan Flett. Now, it looks like Nathan lives right here in Brandon, and he entered our contest at Westman Lumber. So, Nathan, you're in now. You can win a jacuzzi hot tub from Creasy's Hot Tub and Billiards, the Dolphin speaker from Extreme Electronics, barbecue from Brandon Home Hardware, a year of home service from Westman Communications, cold plunge from Livingstone Outdoors, and so much more. 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
7: A Rossburn couple says they're lucky to be alive after a confirmed tornado tore off part of their brick home on Sunday evening, forcing them to take cover as the storm struck. The tornado, confirmed by Environment Canada, is estimated to be an EF3, caused extensive damage in the area and is now being investigated for an official rating. And a tornado watch remains a concern for southern Manitoba today. Storm chasers are stationed in the area, which they say is entering a volatile setup with high instability, deep moisture, and strong wind shear, creating the fuel for severe thunderstorms. Communities along the Trans-Canada Highway corridor will continue to be closely monitored, and we'll have updates throughout the day. And continued heavy rainfall forecast for western Manitoba has prompted a provincial flood warning. The province says levels at Minnedosa Dam may rise quickly in the coming days, so use caution near shorelines and low-lying areas. And while we're getting deluged with rain, things could be worse. Just days after summer officially began, a rare snowstorm brought winter storm warnings to parts of Wyoming, Idaho, and Montana, as some areas received more than a foot of snow over the last few days, and temperatures dropped 15 to 20 degrees below normal. Back here at home, Sunrise Credit Union has awarded $24,000 in scholarships to 14 students across southwestern Manitoba, recognizing academic achievement, leadership, volunteerism, and community involvement. The top $5,000 scholarship went to Souris graduate Ivy Perkin of Elgin, who plans to study pre-pharmacy at the University of Regina this fall. Two Brandon Wheat Kings were selected in the NHL entry draft over the weekend. Goaltender Philippe Ruzicka and defenseman Georgios Pantelis. Coach Marty Murray shared his thoughts.
8: Very proud of both of them. I mean, it's you got to rewind back to when you're probably 6-7 years old. I'm sure everybody's dream is to try to be drafted and play in the NHL. So we as an organization are certainly proud of them.
7: Ruzicka was selected in the 4th round to Minnesota and Pantelis selected in the 6th round by L.A. Canada's moving on in World Cup play, and now they know their opponent. It'll be Morocco in the round of 16 with the showdown set for Saturday in Houston. And in baseball, the Blue Jays ended their 6-game slide, winning 2-1 over the New York Mets. I'm Frank. For local news and more, visit starfm.ca.
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12: Okay, 804, cloudy skies out there. Again, we have the potential for showers, and we are carefully watching the risk of an afternoon thunderstorm. And windy. Environment Canada seems to think we could be 60 gusting to 80 this afternoon. High of 19 and your UV index up to 7, which of course is high. Tonight, potential for showers, risk of a storm, windy and dropping to 14 degrees. Canada Day looks to be an improvement. Cloudy, there's a chance of showers with a high of 22 degrees. Again, mostly cloudy and 16 for us now.
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0: That's Alex Warren. It's Fever Dream, a 94.7 star. Today's best music. It is 8:08 now. Good morning. Trent, join here with Frank. And Frank, I feel for you, dude. You've had a rough night, and you would never know from your work. I want to be clear on that.
1: Wonderful.
0: You are just a solid professional. You've been up all night.
1: You got to check it at the door.
0: Yeah.
1: Came home from band practice last night, decided I better check the basement.
0: Yeah.
1: Went down, took the flip-flops off, went down with bare feet, and I'm like, got to get the fans out, got to get the wet dry vac out. So anybody that's dealing with a flooded basement, I feel your pain. I've lived it. We're still going through it, drying out the basement right now. Hopefully there's not any major damage.
0: Yeah. Yeah. Thoughts are with everyone. I've been through that. That's zero fun.
1: No fun. No fun. What's fun though?
0: What's that?
1: I knew you were going to ask him. I was just going to pivot to what's fun. You know what's fun? Winning lots of money. Okay. Can we go that way instead?
0: I hope you don't have to spend the money on paper towels and fans.
1: Yeah,
0: we're at a $620 jackpot now for Money in a Minute. $620.
1: Nice.
0: Yeah, this is getting to be mad money. And a bunch of keeners out there, because it's Text Me Tuesday, and I've already got like well over a dozen people that have texted us at 204-727-STAR saying, I want to play Money in a Minute. Of course you do.
1: Excellent. So, yeah, they're on the ball. Keep the texts coming.
0: Yeah, those texts, you're in the hat. Here is your shout out. If you want to play 204-727-STAR, fire off a text that says, I want to play. And I'm going to be calling one of you in like moments. So in name of all that's holy, please answer your phone. This is Billie Eilish, Birds of a Feather.

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1: 8:13. One hand into the sorting toque, I guess. And we picked Vivian's name. Vivian, how you doing?
2: Great. How are you?
3: We're doing really well. Thank you for asking.
1: Right. Most people don't care. That's a nice start. So it's the ladies. The ladies in charge. Vivian, it's you, your daughter, and your granddaughter, is it?
2: Yes.
1: Yay, good morning. So where are we calling you guys?
4: On the side of the road.
1: Oh, the side. Okay, well, look at
2: safety. We're on our way to work.
1: Oh, well, that's nothing you want to really get to, so we'll keep you as long as we can, right?
2: Yeah, okay.
1: Okay, perfect.
5: All right, I like this multi-generational effort here with Viv and the granddaughter and the daughter. That's wonderful. Nicely done.
1: Absolutely.
5: Can I call you Viv for short?
2: Sure.
5: Yeah. Well, you wouldn't want it. Doubtful that you'd accept Ian. But Viv, here we go. You have 9 questions. I just came up with that one. Boy, I'm pretty sharp for a soggy Tuesday. We have 9 questions loaded that can come from any topic. You get 60 seconds to get through them. If one just gives you a snag, yell pass quick, because Trent will use that extra time to do his best to come around to it and give you another shot at it.
1: Right.
5: Teams are welcome, which is what you've got going today, Viv. The first answer out of your lips will be the final answer we take. Are you ready to rock?
2: Yes.
5: Awesome.
1: All right, this is all about the ladies. It's money in a minute.
0: Ready? Let's go.
1: Captain Nemo is a character in what book?
2: Pass.
1: The spice paprika is made from what?
2: Oh, gosh. Pass.
1: What TV family includes Gomez, Morticia, and Pugsley?
2: Family. Adam's family?
1: What is the capital of the Philippines?
2: The Philippines. Manila.
1: What does the abbreviation SUV stand for?
2: Sports utility vehicle.
1: What was Ash Ketchum's first Pokemon?
2: Ash Ketchum. Pikachu!
1: Okay, now we didn't get through things and we got a couple of passes, so I can't give you the cash. But Frank, from what we have here, what did we learn?
5: Well, it started off with a couple of passes. The Captain Nemo is from 20,000 Leagues Under the Sea. And, the spice the spice paprika is made from sweet pepper pods. You got the Adams family. You got Manila.
1: Yeah.
5: You got, first you got sport utility. It was close because the first answer out of your mouth was actually gosh darn it.

0: Technically incorrect.
1: Technically incorrect. But you followed it up with the right answer there. And then you got Pikachu, which got you at four right, but then the last three we didn't get to. And it was what does StubHub sell, and tickets would be the answer. And then, Trent, your eighth question was who was the headliner at Country Fest this year?
0: Yeah, fresh for a lot of people.
1: Yeah,
0: mm-hmm.
1: That's Jelly Roll.
2: What were they?
1: Yeah, Jelly Roll was the headliner. And the smallest prime number. Do you know what the smallest prime number is, Viv?
2: One?
0: Double it. That would be two.
2: Two, okay.
0: All good. All good, guys. Thank you so much what you've done. Well, we had some fun for you, first off, and you've added $10 to the pile. So no money in a minute tomorrow. But when we come back on Thursday, not only will we be playing for a $630 jackpot, but Boston Pizza is back as a sponsor.
1: That's right.
0: That means starting Thursday, everyone that plays, no matter how it goes, we'll have a $25 gift voucher for you BP.
1: Cheers to BP. Hey, Viv and the gals, you were a fun group to play with this morning. Thanks so much for listening, and try again sometime, okay?
2: Have a great day.
0: Right, Happy Canada Day.
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1: Okay, watch for potholes that are hiding in puddles. Just going to start with that. We're going to have a full closure today at 3409 Victoria Avenue. Also a full closure running on 4th Street. That's the 700 block Van Horn to College Avenue. And a full closure at McTavish Avenue East and Frederick Street intersection. You spot anything else going on out there in town or out of town that I should be sharing, you can let me know with a call or a text at 204-727-STAR.
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1: Okay, 8:22 now. Wow. Sure hope everyone came through the other side of that storm system okay. Are we done? That's hard to tell. As Frank mentioned, a few storm chasers are staying in the area, and that's always kind of an eyebrow-raising situation. There is a chance for showers today, risk of a storm, and winds are expected to be 60 gusting to 80 into our afternoon. Our dayside high is 19, and the UV index will hit 7, which is high. Tonight, cloudy, chance of showers, risk of a storm, windy and down to 14. Then it looks a lot more stable for tomorrow. We'll see. Cloudy, chance of showers and a high there of 22 degrees. Mostly cloudy now and we're at 16.
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0: before you go, there's something I want you to have.
1: 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But wait a minute, isn't this...
0: Yeah, yes it is.
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0: Well, baby, I went down and got it for you.
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1: The province has issued a flood warning for parts of western Manitoba. 60 to 100 millimeters of rain has already fallen. More is in the forecast this week, and water levels at Minnedosa Dam could rise by 1 to 3 feet, with residents urged to monitor conditions closely. Here in Brandon, heavy rain overwhelmed storm drains in parts of the city, leading to localized flooding. City crews are monitoring the situation, and residents are urged to avoid driving through standing water, which can hide hazards. If you need assistance, contact the City of Brandon. We have more details on our website. Crews in Lynn Lake have held the wildfire back from the town, but the blaze has grown to 70 square kilometers and remains about 4 kilometers from a key power line. Additional crews are arriving today, and swampy terrain is helping slow the fire's spread as evacuations continue for Marcel Colombe First Nation. Highway fatalities in Manitoba are on the rise, adding to what was already a deadly year on provincial roads. A 17-year-old Dufresne teen was killed in a rollover near Lorette. RCMP say speed and alcohol are believed to have contributed to the crash. As of June 3rd, 27 highway fatalities have been reported in Manitoba. That's up from 24 at this time last year. Finally, Brandon's Riverbank Discovery Center will host Canada Day celebrations tomorrow, featuring live music, cultural performances, food trucks, local vendors, and family activities. The day-long event starts at 10 o'clock in the morning when the market opens. It will conclude with a fireworks display at 11 o'clock tomorrow night. In sports, Canada now knows its round of 16 opponent.

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And there is so much to unpack here. Things really start at about 10 o'clock, 10 to 6. There's a market vendor there. You can do some shopping, buy some local crafts. 11 o'clock, action starts on the main stage. Noon till 9 p.m., they're going to be setting up this amazing kids zone with bouncy castles, lawn games, face painting, scavenger hunts, arts and crafts, all free. F to the R to the E to the E. That's so important to get that message out. About 11 o'clock, duskish tomorrow night, that's when we'll have the fireworks. I'm going to throw all this together as a blog post, throw it up at starfm.ca, and I'll see you at the riverbank. Can you

0: The other one of Canada's greatest imports to the world. 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
0: Okay, 8:42, and some of you are looking at the clock and thinking, I need to be at work soon, and some of you are looking at the clock thinking, I'm at work, because you're still working from home. There's been a big push, clearly, over the last couple of years. Lots of companies are trying to get all their employees back in the building. But people don't necessarily want to go back. And surprisingly enough, I can think of all different kinds of reasons, right? The cost of gas, having to shower. It turns out one of the biggest reasons people love working from home, though, isn't the comfy pants or the Oreo crumbs on your shirt. It's avoiding office drama. Okay, so no awkward kitchen gossip, no getting dragged into who's mad at who, and no mysterious passive-aggressive emails with half the company copied in. Experts say the workplace drama is the number one thing that hurts productivity and morale. And I can honestly say I've never experienced this. We have a great work environment here at the station, and every place I've ever been lucky enough to work at, pretty much the same story. But office drama itself, I don't know, it sounds like it could be interesting.
2: Bob, the HR director, is planning the perfect crime to eliminate his assistant, Sally.
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2: 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For intrigue, passion, and an off-key rendition of the entire Wicked soundtrack, don't miss The Secret Life of the Unoffice Worker.
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1: Okay, watch for potholes that are hiding in puddles. Just going to start with that. We're going to have a full closure today at 3409 Victoria Avenue. Also a full closure running on 4th Street. That's the 700 block Van Horn to College Avenue. And a full closure at McTavish Avenue East and Frederick Street intersection. You spot anything else going on out there in town or out of town that I should be sharing, you can let me know with a call or a text at 204-727-STAR.
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1: 8:48, cloudy today, and there is the chance of showers. Also watching the risk of a thunderstorm this afternoon. Environment Canada says windy, like 60 gusting to 80 this afternoon. Your high is 19 and UV index 7, which is high. Tonight, clouds, chance of showers, risk of a storm, windy and down to 14. Tomorrow, cloudy, chance of showers, and 22 is our high. Mostly cloudy now and 16 degrees.
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Live from the Feller Nissan Studios, that is Olivia Dean, and so easy to fall in love. Hey, it's 8:53. Olivia absolutely having a moment, right? I mean, the London-born singer is, I think, arguably one of the defining pop stars, certainly from an English perspective of her generation. She's got a Grammy, 4 Brit Awards, number one album, sold-out world tour, string of record-breaking hits already under her belt, not to mention tens of millions of followers on Spotify and social media. She's doing okay. Just ahead, NSYNC. But first, Ed Sheeran, Don't, a 94.7 star.

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Starting things off with Australia's Tame Impala, that's Dracula, 94.7 Star. But don't worry, I'm quite aware tomorrow is Canada Day, and we're going to fill the 9 o'clock hour with some big Canadian names. I've got Drake coming up, as well as music from Avril Lavigne, Charlotte Cardin, and this is Nelly Furtado, Say It Right, on 94.7 Star, home of the ultimate home makeover.

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1: Hey, have you ever like started filling up the sink, like thrown the taps on full and then got distracted and wandered away? Yeah, you're not alone. It's kind of what Mother Nature did, right? And still the potential of more water coming our way, certainly down the Assiniboine. A few of you have sent me text messages asking, hey, Trent, what's up with Grand Valley Road? There's a bunch of equipment up there. Are they closing it? And the short answer is no, they are not. The city put out a statement this morning. This is a proactive step to ensure crews are ready if a road closure is required due to flooding impacts associated with increased Assiniboine River flows. Because remember, all that water from Alberta, Saskatchewan is heading this way. City is closely monitoring it. They just want to be absolutely ready. This is out of an abundance of caution. So no, it's not at risk of being immediately closed, but it's something we're all going to watch together, right? Keep an eye on the city's socials. They're really good at updating it. This is Charlotte Cardin and The Way We Touch.

Avril Lavigne with Skater Boy on 94.7 Star, today's best music. Hey, if you missed it, no winner this morning for Money in a Minute. Now, we're not playing tomorrow because Trent might not even get out of bed. We'll see what happens. But we're back again Thursday, and with a vengeance. Not only will the jackpot be now $630 cash, but Boston Pizza is coming back as a sponsor as of Thursday, so we're so excited. That's in Brandon and Verdon, and they're giving us a stack of $25 gift certificates, so even if you don't win the cash, you could leave with some pizza. I mean, smiles all around. That's Thursday. This is Huntress with Golden.

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1: Okay, cloudy today. Chance of showers, and we will continue to track the risk of thunderstorms into our afternoon. Environment Canada is expecting winds 60, gusting to 80 today. High is 19, UV index 7, which is high. Tonight, cloudy, chance of showers, risk of a storm, windy and down to 14. And for tomorrow, Canada Day, hopefully a few steps better, still a chance.

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0: That's Kelly Clarkson, Since You've Been Gone, a 94.7 Star, today's best music. Hey, it's Trent here with you, and hopefully you're going to be surrounded by some people you can at least tolerate for Candid Day. I got a group chat I'm in right now, because we will be barbecuing at a buddy of mine's place, and he's the barbecue guy. He will not let anyone else touch the grill. He is large and in charge, right? So the string is to make sure, and I'm grateful for this, that everyone is going to get whatever they like. You know, chicken, hot dogs, whatever. He's going to hook us up, so I'm grateful. He's in a brand new relationship, and I'm just going to say, I don't think this is going to work out here, guys. I just don't know, because again, he's the barbecue guy. And the new girlfriend breaks into the group chat last night saying, "Hey, remember, nothing for me. I just can't stand barbecue." I'm like, wow, how did these people end up together? This is such a red flag for him. Turns out they are the victims of online dating. They used, you know, a service, but you would think there should be a specific dating service just for people that love the grill.
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This is a Manitoba emergency alert. 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Significant precipitation has caused rapid water level rise along waterways and in low-lying areas. Floodwaters move swiftly, posing serious risks to life and property. Overland flooding is occurring or imminent in multiple locations in western Manitoba. Many roads have been damaged from floodwaters and are unsafe. Travel is not recommended. 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
1: Hi, how we doing? Welcome to Tuesday disguised as Friday. Who's taking an extra long weekend? This girl is. It's Canada Day tomorrow. Summertime is here. It's time to have some fun. Barbecues, friends, live music. I'm sure there's a pancake breakfast happening tomorrow too. So glad you're here today. I've got Loud Luxury coming up. This is Spice Girls.

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1: Next up, Swedish pop star Zara Larsson, who's making a career comeback with her Midnight Sun era. She recently toured with Tate McRae, and she spent the first half of the year on her own headline tour across the United States. You know I love my Swedish pop music. Let's go back to 2015. This one's called

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1: Cloudy and windy today with scattered showers, 22 for the high, down to 15 tonight with more showers overnight and through Wednesday with a high of 21 tomorrow.
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1: You watched the game yesterday. Morocco defeated the Netherlands 3-2 in a traumatic penalty shootout after a grueling 1-1 draw through extra time. Nobody scored until the 72nd minute. Bit of a snoozer, but definitely a hard-fought battle. Canada will play Morocco this Saturday at Houston Stadium. I bet you we'll see some Canadians in those seats.

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1: A quick fun fact about Canada. Did you know that we have more lakes than anywhere else? Canada has over 2 million lakes sprawled across our nation, so we win when it comes to having the most lakes than any other country in the world. Some pretty big bragging rights. By the way, National Fishing Week. Couldn't think of a better way to celebrate Canada's 159th birthday. Best time of year to cast a line. Happy National Fishing Week. It's on now until July 5th. I'm just

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1: Justin Bieber, Sabrina Carpenter, and a throwback from Mary J. Blige coming up for you this hour. And more fun facts about our massive and quirky country as we head into Canada's 159th birthday tomorrow. You know, we're not just a hockey and maple syrup powerhouse. 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
1: Some indie pop next from an emerging new artist, Adam Rodway. He's from Toronto. Right now, he's the highest charting Canadian independent artist on Billboard. Holding his own without a label. Pretty impressive. And I kind of like this song. I wish it was a little longer, though. It's only 2 minutes long. It's short but mighty. Let's get into it. Adam Rodway, song called Runaround.

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1: Cloudy and windy today with scattered showers, 22 for the high, down to 15 tonight with more showers overnight and through Wednesday with a high of 21 tomorrow.
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1: Justin Bieber and Daisies. Fans couldn't help but notice a new promo/tour tab had been added to his official sitemap. So fans were speculating that maybe there might be an upcoming stadium or arena tour announcement. But unfortunately, the reality is, according to his people, that no tour is happening despite the speculation. Not at this time anyways. Justin's not a big fan of massive tours. He's still battling some health issues. He's got Ramsey Hunt syndrome. So at this time, don't expect a tour announcement. But you never know. Maybe in the future. Got back-to-back Canadian artists. When I come back, more fun facts about Canada. Right now, Canadian pop rock band from Vancouver. Here's Mariana's Trench, All to Myself.

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1: All right, another fun fact about our great nation. Canada is celebrating 159 years tomorrow. So let's talk about our animals. Starting with our beaver, Canada's national animal. Did you know that in the remote wilderness of Alberta's Wood Buffalo National Park, beavers have constructed a massive dam stretching 850 meters, and you can actually see it from space. The beavers have been constructing this dam since the 1970s. It's just an absolute masterpiece, and they just keep building onto it. It's kind of like the Winchester Mansion. Also, our polar bear capital, the town of Churchill, Manitoba. I've always wanted to go there. Did you know that locals frequently leave their car doors unlocked so that pedestrians can make a quick escape if they encounter a polar bear? That is awesome. Here, we're just terrorized by the Canadian geese. And you know what I heard? Never run from a cobra chicken. That's actually the worst thing you can do because they will chase you. They sense your fear.

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1: Well, the place to be to celebrate Canada Day tomorrow is definitely the Riverbank Discovery Center. We've got all kinds of festivities happening, live music and cultural performances. We've got food trucks and market vendors, a kids zone. Market starts at 10 a.m. The main festivities start at 11. We've got the official Canada Day opening ceremonies at 1. And then lots of fun things happening all day long. We're going to wrap it up with some amazing fireworks at 11 p.m. Brandon Canada Day at the Riverbank Discovery Center tomorrow. Hope to see you there. This is Taylor Swift.

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1: City streets weren't the only routes hit by Monday's downpour. Highway 16 between Gladstone and Neepawa was closed earlier this morning after water spilled over the roadway, and that stretch of the Yellowhead has since reopened. And here in Brandon, flood response equipment is staged near the intersection of Grand Valley Road and 18th Street North in a precautionary move, as more water is expected to move in from the northwest over the coming days. Storm-related outages left just over 14,000 customers without power across southern Manitoba, and crews said some of those residents were still without electricity earlier this morning. Most outages have now been corrected. Manitoba Hydro crews remind people to stay at least 10 meters away from any fallen power lines and contact 911 or local emergency services. Brandon police are asking for the public's help after a hit and run on Stickney Avenue Monday afternoon left a 25-year-old cyclist hospitalized. Witnesses say a black SUV struck the rider from behind and fled. Anyone with information is urged to contact BPS or Crime Stoppers. While crews are starting to get a handle on a blaze in Lynn Lake, a wildfire in the Northwest Territories has grown to more than 100 square kilometers in size, and it's creeping dangerously close to homes in the village of Fort Simpson. The island community of 1,300 people was ordered to evacuate to Yellowknife on Sunday due to the out-of-control fire. Canada Day will coincide with the key CUSMA milestone, as the U.S. is set to formally notify Canada and Mexico of its intentions for the trade deal. Even if Washington blows past the July 1st renewal date, CUSMA stays in place, triggering rolling annual reviews for up to a decade. Two Brandon Wheat Kings were selected in the NHL draft, Filip Ruzicka in the fourth round and Georgios Pantelis in the sixth. But coach Marty Murray says draft position doesn't define a player's career.
2: You're drafted now, it doesn't matter what number you are. You just have to continue to impress your organization. You know, if you do your job and progress and prove that you can play, at the end of the day, the round you got drafted in is just a number. And same goes with some guys that didn't get drafted. I thought we could have had the opportunity to have a couple more drafted. Unfortunately, it didn't work out.
1: Ruzicka was selected by Minnesota, while Pantelis is now property of the LA Kings. After snapping a six-game losing streak last night with a 2-1 win over the New York Mets, the Blue Jays look to make it two in a row over the struggling Mets, who have now lost 9 of their last 10. And the World Cup knockout games are colliding with a dangerous heat dome across the central and eastern U.S., where feels-like temperatures could soar to 44 Celsius, raising concerns for both players and fans. Canada will face Morocco in the round of 16 this Saturday in Houston. I'm Frank. For local news and more, visit our website.
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1: Cloudy and windy today with scattered showers, 22 for the high, down to 15 tonight with more showers overnight and through Wednesday with a high of 21 tomorrow.
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4: Here in the city of Brandon, it is down to a single lane starting July the 3rd. Mark this one down, 18th Street and Parker Boulevard at Hilton Avenue from July the 3rd to the 10th. A full closure at 3409 Victoria Avenue, construction to be done there July the 20th. Also a full closure at the McTavish Avenue East and Frederick Street intersection now until July the 3rd. If you have any road or highway info, text us right now at 204-727-STAR.
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2: 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Thanks for joining me today. Music coming up this hour from Ed Sheeran. I've got Olivia Dean and a throwback from Eminem and more fun facts about Canada this hour. Have you heard of the Apology Act? It's legit a thing. Here's Katy Perry.

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1: All right, good to see you. Savage back in control. Blue Jays finally win a game after six straight losses. The Mets are also struggling. 2-1 Jays yesterday, and their date with the Mets at home continues today and tomorrow at Rogers Center in TO. Go Jays, go. Here's Ed Sheeran, Galway Girl.

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1: Cloudy and windy today with scattered showers, 22 for the high, down to 15 tonight with more showers overnight and through Wednesday with a high of 21 tomorrow.
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2: Alex Warren in concert Friday, July 17th at the North Dakota State Fair. 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
1: We're having a good Tuesday. It's kind of a Friday in disguise. Yeah, nice to have a day off midweek. We can sleep in tomorrow, Canada Day, or maybe get up early and go for pancakes. Definitely a nice way to break up the work week, hey? Is anyone even working this week? Is everyone taking Thursday, Friday off? Some of you probably just said, the heck with the whole work week and celebrating Canada Day all week long. Cheers. Here's Eminem. My name is...
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1: New music from Ariana Grande next. Her eighth studio album, Petal, arrives July 31st, and her Eternal Sunshine tour is already underway, her first tour since 2019. And no opening act. It's all Ari. So she's using her nightly tour stops to unveil the track list of her upcoming album, one song title per night. So she will be touring for the next little bit, but this will be her last tour for a long time. She's going to take an indefinite music hiatus to focus on acting and musical theater. I got a bit of FOMO. I would have loved to see her live in concert because, boy, she can sing like nobody's business. This one's called Hate That I Made You Love Me, new from Ariana Grande.

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1: Well, this next artist certainly has some loyal fans, despite the controversies. You ever go to an all-inclusive in Mexico, check out the free shows at your resort? There's always the Michael Jackson show, right? 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But I swear, it's the same guy at every resort. Man, he gets around. People love the Michael Jackson show. Want to be started?

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1: 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Heck no. This ain't some Harlequin romance novel. 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
1: Hope you're having a great day. Thanks for joining me. I have one more hour left to spend with you today. Music coming up from Alanis Morissette. I've got Nicky Yore and Daisy and J-Lo. This is Ed Sheeran, Shape of You.

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1: More fun facts about Canada. You know about the famous whiskey war, right? This is such a hilarious Canadian story. So it was a border dispute with Denmark that eventually was solved with whiskey. It went on for 49 years. Zero blood was shed over Hans Island. So Canada and Denmark were trading bottles of Canadian whiskey and Danish schnapps during this dispute over Hans Island. So we ended up splitting it eventually down the middle. But this has got to be the most Canadian thing ever. This is, you know, how everyone should solve land disputes, in my opinion. The world would be such a better place. It all started in 1984. Canadian troops went to the island. We planted a flag and we left a bottle of Canadian Club whiskey. And then Denmark replaced it with a Danish flag and a bottle of schnapps and a sign reading, "Welcome to the Danish Island." So this went on for decades. Military patrols would swap flags and trade Canadian whiskey for Danish schnapps. Like, the only conflict in human history where if you were deployed to the front lines, it meant a free trip to a barren rock to get mildly buzzed on 80-proof potato schnapps.

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1: Cloudy and windy today with scattered showers, 22 for the high, down to 15 tonight with more showers overnight and through Wednesday with a high of 21 tomorrow.
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1: New music from Taylor Swift next. Wedding bells are ringing. I don't know. Maybe they're already married. Honestly, I think they did it on June 13th. That would be a huge missed opportunity for Taylor if she didn't do it on her lucky number 13. It was on a Saturday as well. We really don't know anything. Yeah, a lot of buzz going around Madison Square Gardens. Maybe they're just having a party there. Maybe it's a decoy. At this point, nobody really knows. Will there be a wedding taking place this weekend, or did it already happen? Right now, her new one, I Knew It, I Knew You, which has become the first Disney song in history to debut at number one on the Billboard Hot 100 and her 15th number one hit. And she is now the female artist with the most number one debuts on the Hot 100 with 9. I like the song. Still got to go see the movie.

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0: All right, guys, have fun tomorrow. Happy Canada Day. 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There is a lot going on. 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We've got official Canada Day opening ceremonies at 1. 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Come and celebrate our nation's 159th birthday. Have a great afternoon. Talk to you soon. 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

Miles Smith, Stargazing, live from the Fowler Nissan Studio. This is 94.7 Star. My name is Chris Fulcavage. You can call me Falco, like everybody else does. I appreciate you tuning in this afternoon as we get set for a very soggy Canada Day. All right, we're going to go through a lot today. We got community events, we got entertainment news, music news. Events are changing with all this rain. We'll go through the latest postponements and cancellations. Right now, though, Alex Warren, Fever Dream.

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1: Tomorrow it is Canada Day, and I've been trying my best to keep up to date with everything happening in the area. Of course, with all that rain yesterday, unbelievable amount falling on our region. Lots of roads and events impacted over the next little bit. We are going to be talking about it throughout the afternoon. We do know that Neepawa has, in fact, postponed their Canada Day celebrations. Neepawa had a massive day plan. We were talking about all the events just yesterday, and now, unfortunately, going to be postponed. So more details on that to follow. The ones that I still know are going on, like in Minnedosa. I was checking out their Facebook and it seems like all this is still happening. So Canada Day Minnedosa happening at the beach tomorrow. Full day plan with pancake breakfast, Zumba, scavenger hunt, car parade, car show, circus, diamond disc dog show. Lots happening. Live music, fireworks at dusk. Here in Brandon, down at Riverbank Discovery Center, a big day plan from 11 a.m. all the way till 11 p.m. There's going to be activities happening on the main stage with a kids zone, market, food trucks, and more. All the community event info online at starfm.ca. Neepawa, when we get the postponement date, we'll pass that along. And we got even more to talk about. First, Usher.

0: Charlotte Cardin, The Way We Touch, 94.7 Star. Coming up later this afternoon, we got another name to add in to the grand prize draw for the Ultimate Home Makeover. That draw comes up on July the 24th. Another name will be added.
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1: Still tracking possible thunderstorm activity as we head into our late evening. Windy out there tonight. Chance of showers, risk of a storm. That wind's going to keep blowing at a low of 14. Tomorrow for Canada Day, mainly cloudy skies. Slim chance of showers, but it exists. We'll get to a high of 22. And Thursday, back to work. Mix of sun and cloud with a high of 23. You can find updates when you need them at starfm.ca.
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1: Coming up on Thursday, it is Downtown Cruise Night. 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So we've got three more, if we can count correctly. Downtown Cruise Night this Thursday, weather permitting, hopefully. 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
1: Coming up this Friday, it is the annual Burt Cup. Hopefully. All right. So the Burt Cup is one of the biggest, if not the biggest, charity golf tournament in the area each summer. It is a sold-out double shotgun start. There's actually a morning and an afternoon crew. It's an unbelievable event that happens each year. Now, they put out the statement the BU Bobcats did earlier today that there is a 24-hour hold that they have to wait and talk with the golf course and see, because of the overland flooding, if it will be playable on Friday. Now, they did announce the potential makeup date is 1 week later, so next Friday. But for now, fingers crossed that tomorrow there's going to be some good news coming from the Bobcats and the Wheat City Golf Course. But the Burt Cup for this Friday, currently just sort of on hold for at least till tomorrow. To get more details, check out the Bobcats social media. Here's Reeve Whitney on 94.7 Star.

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Oh, activity ramping up outside MSG ahead of Taylor and Travis's rumored wedding celebrations. Vendors, equipment, trucks seem to be arriving at Midtown venue yesterday. There's been a lot of talk that it's going to be July the 4th is going to be the wedding. So could it be coming up this weekend, the big day? It's Carly Rae Jepsen. Call Me Maybe.

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1: Good afternoon. Falco with you here. Opening up the music news. Justin Bieber tour not happening, despite rumors. We're talking about this last week. Rumors have been circulating that Justin Bieber was going to be announcing a tour in support of his latest album. Now, as I talked about last week, a lot of times when this happens, it's obviously done intentionally these days, right? The publicist is the one who's putting these rumors out on these sites for us to talk about these things on the radio and whatnot. Well, it turns out this one just might be gossip. Apparently, they say that no, it's nothing. For now, Justin has ruled out live performances. Not altogether, but there is no big tour.

that is going to be announced. Meanwhile, Olivia Rodrigo, a lot going around her. She is not pretty sad anymore. The album You Seem Pretty Sad for a Girl So in Love, now number one on the Billboard 200 for 2 weeks in a row. Big numbers for her there. Here's Benson Moon. Sorry, I'm here for someone else.

Today's best music is on 94.7 Star, home of the ultimate home makeover. Coming up in just a few minutes, really, we're going to be getting another name into that grand prize draw. Have you entered? Have you been to a sponsor location? I might be calling your name next. Stay tuned to find out. Right now, Nickelback, Those Days. Remember

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1: Still tracking possible thunderstorm activity as we head into our late evening. Windy out there tonight. Chance of showers, risk of a storm. That wind's going to keep blowing at a low of 14. Tomorrow for Canada Day, mainly cloudy skies. Slim chance of showers, but it exists. We'll get to a high of 22. And Thursday, back to work. Mix of sun and cloud with a high of 23. You can find updates when you need them at starfm.ca.
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1: Drive Home with Falco for at least one more day. Hayden will return on Thursday. There's something about the World Cup that even when Canada doesn't do as amazing as they're doing this year, that I always fall into it and just love all the nations and the passion. Well, this year even more so with Canada. So last night, watching Netherlands and Morocco, and I'm cheering for Morocco. Only because one of my cousins who married a Moroccan, and it sounds lovely over there. And also, I feel like Canada would have a better matchup versus them than Netherlands. Anyway, it turns out those two countries very close, back-to-back in the world rankings. Morocco did win on penalty kicks, advances to the round of 16. Canada still going to be a massive underdog, but just the fact that Canada's made it there, it's going to be unbelievable. Meanwhile, unbelievable later on tonight. Oh, I love the passion. Well, get this. Mexico versus Ecuador in Mexico City. That's going to be awesome. That is beginning at 8 o'clock here tonight. Later on this afternoon, France and Sweden kick off at 4. In a little bit, we're going to make somebody's day getting a new qualifier for the Ultimate Home Makeover Grand Prize Draw. 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
1: Good afternoon. 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
1: And that person is Wayne Gullett of Wawanisa. Entered a Creasy Hot Tub and Billiards here in Brandon. Congratulations, Wayne Gullett. You are the latest qualifier in the Ultimate Home Makeover Grand Prize Draw. 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You got so many places around Westman. You can go and get entered for free, just like Wayne Gullett did. Creasy's Hot Tub and Billiards. Awesome. Let's get more qualifiers. Big grand prize draw again coming up July 24th. Here's Gracie Abrams. Hit the Wall.

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It's Imagine Dragons, Believer, 94.7 Star, today's best music. Money in a Minute will return on Thursday morning. Next chance to play, because tomorrow's Canada Day, right? Enjoy the day off tomorrow. We'll wake up smart, hopefully on Thursday, and win that cash. Here's Harry Styles, American Girls.

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Hayden's going to have so many texts when he gets back. He'll be back on Thursday. You got Falco here with you today. Weather permitting, tonight is the Carberry Farmers Market. Every Tuesday from June all the way through to the end of August, 5 to 7 o'clock. They are doing it at CP Park. So weather permitting, we'll be going down once again tonight. Souris Farmers Market, theirs is happening every Saturday from 9:30 until 11 a.m. at the town parking lot, 5th Avenue West. 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On the way, we have got a lot still to get through. A lot of Google tabs open on the verge of Canada Day with the weekend dancing in the flames.

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1: Here in the city of Brandon, this will start on July the 3rd down to a single lane. That is 18th Street and Parker Boulevard at Hilton Avenue, July the 3rd to the 10th. A full closure at 3409 Vic Avenue, construction to be completed July 20th. Also a full closure at the McTavish Avenue East and Frederick Street intersections now until July the 3rd. If you have any new road or highway info that we should know about, text us right now at 204-727-STAR.
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3: Still tracking possible thunderstorm activity as we head into our late evening. Windy out there tonight. Chance of showers, risk of a storm. That wind's going to keep blowing at a low of 14. Tomorrow for Canada Day, mainly cloudy skies. Slim chance of showers, but it exists. We'll get to a high of 22. And Thursday, back to work. Mix of sun and cloud with a high of 23. You can find updates when you need them at starfm.ca.
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1: Coming up tomorrow, Canada Day down in Boisevain. 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
0: 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We respect the treaties that were made on this territory.

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1: Good afternoon, Falk with you here talking about the movies and the latest daily top fives of the box office. Jackass, Best and Last, sitting at number 5. Disclosure Day, number 4. Obsessions at number 3. Supergirl is at number 2. And Toy Story 5, still reigning supreme, sitting at number 1. For new movies at the box office coming up this week, well, there's a big one tomorrow for all the kiddos. Minions and Monsters is taking over. Then on Friday, a movie called Young Washington. So it's probably going to be a mix of Toy Story and Minions and Monsters, all things kids at the theaters here this week. Here's Eminem, Lose Yourself.

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We are getting so close to your kind of long weekend, the one day off. I don't know what this is. It's a Tuesday that feels like a Friday. That's a Sunday. I don't know. Listen, we're going to get into the Canada Day off together. We're so close. Welcome to the Fowler Hyundai Drive at 5 with Tame Impala, Dracula.

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1: Good afternoon. My name is Falco. Hayden back on Thursday. If you were a fan of the movie Backrooms, well, there is going to be even more Backrooms to explore. The surprise horror hit is being re-released this weekend with, get this, a whole 15 minutes of bonus footage. Oh, I'm sure it changes everything. The film has been dubbed Backrooms, Everything Must Go Edition. It might also be called Backrooms, Let's Make Some More Money Edition. It's already made a ton. This movie had a very low budget, has done very, very well for itself. The new version of Backrooms will clock in at 2 hours and 6 minutes and will be released in theaters coming up this Friday. Here's Olivia Dean, Man I Need on Star.

It's John Legend, all of me, 94.7 Star. Remember that every Friday night, great way to cap off the week is a swim with Star. We take over the Brandon Sportsplex pool, 7 to 10 o'clock, $5 each gets you in. Here's Britney Spears, Crazy.

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1: Here in the city of Brandon, this will start on July the 3rd down to a single lane. That is 18th Street and Parker Boulevard and Hilton Avenue, July the 3rd to the 10th. A full closure at 3409 Vic Avenue, construction to be completed July 20th. Also a full closure at the McTavish Avenue East and Frederick Street intersections now until July the 3rd. If you have any new road or highway info that we should know about, text us right now at 204-727-STAR.
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4: Still tracking possible thunderstorm activity as we head into our late evening. Windy out there tonight. Chance of showers, risk of a storm. That wind's going to keep blowing at a low of 14. Tomorrow for Canada Day, mainly cloudy skies. Slim chance of showers, but it exists. We'll get to a high of 22. And Thursday, back to work. Mix of sun and cloud with a high of 23. You can find updates when you need them at starfm.ca.
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1: Drive Home with Falco, and if you did not hear about this, it is one of the biggest charity golf tournaments in the region every year, the Bird Cup, put on by the BU Bobcats, a massive golf tournament, double shotgun start. This Friday is the scheduled date. Now, they put out an announcement today that due to the overland flooding at the Wheat City Golf Course, everything's kind of on hold. There's going to be an announcement made tomorrow. A decision will be made whether they can play this Friday or it'll be postponed for 1 week and go next Friday. So I know it's a very popular golf tournament. A lot of people involved. If that's you, the Bird Cup, keep an eye on their social media. The announcement will come tomorrow. Of course, that is just the tip of the iceberg. Lots of things being affected in the area. Neepawa's Canada Day celebrations for tomorrow have in fact been postponed. So still wait on more details on all that. But of course, today it's more about the cleanup. So everyone out there, stay dry, stay safe, and rain, go away. All right, let's get back to an awesome Westman summer. Chaperone, good luck, babe, on 94.7 Star.

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1: Drive Home with Falco. At least it was. Now it's over. I'm out of here. Off to enjoy my Canada Day. And then when I return on Thursday, back to the normal spot in the evenings. Hayden's back on Drive. Trent's back on mornings. Everything is right with the world. We get back to normal on Thursday. So until Thursday night, have yourself a good one. Enjoy Canada Day. As always, cheers.

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1: 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This is party season. 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
1: Still tracking possible thunderstorm activity as we head into our late evening. Windy out there tonight. Chance of showers, risk of a storm. That wind's going to keep blowing at a low of 14. Tomorrow for Canada Day, mainly cloudy skies. Slim chance of showers, but it exists. We'll get to a high of 22. And Thursday, back to work. Mix of sun and cloud with a high of 23. You can find updates when you need them at starfm.ca.
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6: 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At Sleep Country, we know that you'll try just about anything to cool off during the summer. 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The Sleep Cool event is on now at Sleep Country. 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